when I get lost in our empire of love. The kingdom of our hearts, our empire of love. We do whatever we want. Yeah, yeah, yeah. There's a place on the map in the cotton candy land.

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0: 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Bye-bye.
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0: one day Dookie started feeling sick, and he decided that he better make his will out quick. 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
1: 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And money, money she making. Look at the way she's shaking. 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